mad at you. I'm just mad at that passive-aggressive attitude. How do you expect this thing to have any substance if you told me nothing when I chat to you? How is that practical? Then I give up an attention build gradual. Next you wanna bite my head off like any cannibal. Like I didn't try, like I didn't stammered you out in the rain. Share your body, not your feelings to me, girl, that's crazy. Yeah. This world bring the pressure and weight, but when we're together it's flames. And I'm in for knowing your

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What did you expect, though? Pent up frustration, you should let go. Let's talk about it over some barefoot. Why know you want a racket, just 10 toes. Give you your own space. Give you time to feel your feelings alone for the whole day. We're grown, babe, it's okay. All capitals when you text. Always WhatsApping me full of stress. I get it, so I want you lying next to me, but not at the expense of the respect. So please, I'm begging you. You're already difficult to read, make it legible. I wanna help, but how you coming at me so crazy? Like, how you gonna...

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Pseudo-intellectuals on the internet.

0: just you and me. 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
1: I knew very well that I was supposed to go straight home from school. But I just couldn't refuse. I knew I was doing the wrong thing. But I guess it was more important to be accepted by the guys than anything else.
0: Tripping. Tripping. Tripping. Tripping. 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

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Show up when I want a nigga, I'm late. 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
1: bin.
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1: Big wheel.
0: But then we're gonna do the finish.
1: Turning.
0: Rough.
1: Proud Mary.
0: It's the way we
1: keep
0: do.
1: On burning.
0: Proud Mary. And we're rolling. Listen to the story.

0: big B. I'm a perfect 36.
1: Yeah.
0: 37.
1: Yeah.
0: 36.
1: Oh my goodness.
0: Don't you love me?
1: I love it, baby. I love it. Yeah. You can call me Barry B.
0: Buzz, buzz, buzz, buzz.
1: Baby, baby, baby.
0: Buzz, buzz, buzz, buzz.

Well, 9 times out of 10, we get it wrong. That's why we write these songs. Tell yourself to hold on. I can feel my fingers slipping in the motherfucking instant I'll be gone.